0: You see, it's cool that he won $1,000, but every time I hear the name Charles, which is my middle name, I go, what? What did I do? Charles Plan with his $1,000 he picked up today.
1: I am actually going traveling, so that $1,000 is going to help my gas out.
0: There you go. Help out with some gas. It's the $1,000 workday payday. Your chance to win $1,000 coming up right after Michael Jackson on the Jackson.

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1: Wow. Yeah.
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1: Yeah.
0: Time flies.
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Of course, Jeff Stevens will be saluting the class of 1984, so we'll probably have Ghostbusters in there, right, if my memory serves.

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bunch of stuff going on over there this weekend, too, for the 50th celebration. Am I, if I have that right? Or the Mariners? Sorry. It's 95.7 The Jet, variety of the 80s, 90s, and more. The All-Star break out of the way. So now the Mariners get to the back half of the season. Let's see how it goes. They start off with the Giants. First pitch tomorrow night, 7:10, over at T-Mobile Park.

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Oh, man, what a shame losing Bonnie Tyler. What a beautiful voice. And one we love to sing along with. And it was one of a kind, right? It's 95.7 The Jet, variety of the 80s, 90s, and more. And I was just reminiscing about the movie that was filmed right here in the Pacific Northwest. I think it was in the 90s with Billy Bob Thornton, Bruce Willis, and Kate Blanchett. She played a character named Kate with a K. Anyway, her favorite music was Bonnie Tyler, and it was all sprinkled throughout the movie. She could not get enough of Bonnie Tyler.

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0: 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We've got one Puget Sound Showdown. We've got one Time Flies and...
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0: 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This or that? Is it going to be a milkshake or an ice cream sundae? National Milkshake Month. Sorry, National Ice Cream Month. All right, let's go to Jennifer on the talkback, Mike.
1: I'll go with milkshake, a vanilla milkshake. 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

Brian Adams, 95.7 The Jet. Bob Hauer here after 10 o'clock. We would love to hear from you tonight. National Ice Cream Month. Actually, National Ice Cream Day is Sunday. What is it? Is it milkshake or ice cream sundae? 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

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Bob Hauer here on Thursday night, dangerously close to the end of the week. Thank you for being here. Sunshine tomorrow, 76 the high. Actually, pretty nice weekend ahead as we get just about to 80.

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1: 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Right. Showdown,
2: yeah.
1: Money,
2: yeah.
1: Time Flies,
2: yeah.
1: Dance Parties.
2: Song of the Day.
1: Okay.
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0: 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Did you miss this?
1: It's Puget Sound Showdown. Let's bring in the champion. He's sitting on 2 wins. Mr. Big Shot looking for the three-peat. Brad in Silverdale. Hi, Brad.
2: Hi, how you doing?
3: Brad.
2: Thank you.
1: Brad!
3: Really? We've never had a long-term winner named Brad.
1: Brad slamming the Monster Energy. Brad!
3: It makes me feel like a frat guy. Let's go, Brad! Show him, Brad!
2: My wife does that all the time.
3: Brad's going to take you out, Bill.
1: Bill is in Linwood. Hi, Bill.
2: Hey.
3: Nice try going up against Brad. He's our number one guy. Right? It's like a skiing movie from the 80s.
2: Me and Chad.
3: Right.
1: Bill, do you think you have a shot at it?
2: Oh, yeah.
3: Sure he does.
1: Jody has the questions this morning. You guys are going to buzz in with your name when you know the answer. First person to 5 wins. If I have to clean up the mess and I get 5 before you, use guys is both out.
3: Yeah.
1: Good luck. Here we go.
3: What name did B.B. King give to his guitar?
2: Brad. Bill.
3: Brad.
2: Lucille.
3: What was John Grisham's first number one bestseller?
2: Bill. The Rainmaker?
3: Brad?
2: The Falcon Breeze.
3: Bender?
1: The Firm.
3: The Firm is correct.
1: Yeah.
3: Good guesses, both. In its most basic form, buffalo sauce is usually just a mixture of hot sauce and what?
2: Brad. Vinegar.
3: Bill?
2: Ketchup.
3: Gross. Bender?
1: It's, I want to say horseradish, but that's not right.
3: Butter.
1: Oh.
3: Yeah, butter. Oh. There is vinegar in buffalo sauce, but it's most basically just butter. That's why it's so good. What flowers do florists often refer to as mums?
2: Brad.
3: Bill.
2: Chrysanthemums.
3: What was the gang name of John Travolta and his buddies in the movie Grease?
2: Bill. Brad.
3: Bill.
2: Thunderbirds.
3: Brad.
1: Oh my God, really?
3: Bender.
2: Yeah, my wife's gonna hate me.
1: It was the T-Birds.
3: The T-Birds.
1: Not the Thunderbirds.
3: It might have been short for Thunderbirds, but that was never explained. What type of animal is a Samoyed?
2: Bill. A dog.
1: Scoreboard.
3: Brad has 2, so does Bender. Bill on the board with 1. The Guggenheim Museum is located in which city?
2: Bill.
3: Bender.
1: The Come Guggenheim on. Is in Belgium. No,
3: the Guggenheim's
1: that's
3: in freaking New York. It's in New York. Come on. What do you call phyllo pastry stuffed with chopped nuts and honey or syrup?
2: Brad. Baklava.
3: Who directed Raiders of the Lost Ark?
2: Bill.
3: Tie goes to Bender.
1: George Lucas. Spielberg, wasn't it? George Lucas produced it.
3: Right. George Lucas is so
1: scoreboard.
3: Right. Brad has 3, Bill has 1, Bender has 2.
1: Ugh.
3: According to the old commercial, how many licks does it take to get to the center of a Tootsie Pop?
2: Bill.
3: Brad.
2: 3.
3: What is Lynchburg, Tennessee most famous for?
2: Brad
3: for the win.
2: Jack Daniels.
1: Game over. There you go.
3: Great game.
1: 3 in a row for Brad in Silverdale. He's back tomorrow. However, Bill, you got some points on the board, which means you've also scored tickets to see Jay Leno at Muckleshoot on September 9th. Oh, he hung up.
3: Oh,
1: wow.
3: Bill.
1: Don't be a sore loser, Bill.
3: He probably didn't know.
1: Oh.

0: you didn't know you needed to know.
1: Nope.
0: You know? The Daily Bender Gazette. Now, here's Bender.
2: Good morning, Jody and Bender. I have figured out why Jody always picks Florida for your Daily Bender Gazette stories. My son and I started watching My Strange Arrest on A&E. I would say about a good 60% of all of the stories are in Florida. So she's playing a very smart numbers game. Have a great day. Love you guys.
3: My Strange Arrest. That sounds like it's right up my alley, and
4: sounds
3: yet
4: like
3: I have never...
4: Right up your alley.
3: Yeah, I thought she was going to say, my son and I started watching It's Florida Man, which is one of my favorite new shows on HBO. It's a retelling of crazy stories. The person who lived the story tells it to you, and then it's acted out by celebrities, like comedic celebrities.
4: Okay.
3: And the style is just fantastic. Each one's only half an hour. I really recommend it. Florida Man.
4: Florida Man on
3: HBO Max.
4: HBO Max.
3: Yeah.
4: Your Daily Bender Gazette brought to you by Olympic Hot Tub.
3: Better you, better life.
4: The FCC has approved a demonstration satellite from a startup in
3: Florida.
4: California.
3: Okay.
4: It's called Reflect Orbital. This thing uses giant Mylar mirrors to direct sunlight back to Earth. The satellite will orbit roughly 625 kilometers above Earth. What does that mean?
3: 625
4: kilometers. Hey, Siri, convert 625 kilometers to miles.
5: 388.36 miles.
4: 388.
3: I was going to say that. She beat me by like
4: a second. My British Siri. So 388 miles above the Earth, they would deploy an 18 by 18 meter... for the love of God. Hey, Siri, how many feet in a meter?
5: It's 3.28 feet.
4: Okay, so 3.2, so 3 times 18.
3: Uh-huh.
4: So it's like 54. 100, so it's like 100, 3 times 18 is 54, so 54 times 54. A reflective panel.
3: Okay.
4: That will beam a moving circle of sunlight approximately 5 kilometers wide.
3: Why are they doing that?
4: Hey, Siri, how many miles in a kilometer?
5: The answer is 0.62 miles.
4: Oh, so a half a mile. All right. So it's a half a mile wide onto targeted locations. The company aims to sell sunlight on demand to solar farms for post-sunset electricity generation.
3: Oh, man, that's freaking awesome. That's freaking awesome.
4: Future uses could include agriculture, emergency responses, and military operations.
3: Oh, man. I love...
4: Wait a second.
3: That's freaking awesome,
4: So
3: right?
4: Wait a second.
3: Is this bad? I'm just not thinking of bad stuff?
4: Hold on.
3: Yeah?
4: I'm going to get to the bad stuff.
3: Ah.
4: Hold on. So what we're looking at now... Remember when the Truman Show, when he was like, make it daylight, put the sun up. And they're like, but it's 3 o'clock in the morning. Put the sun up. And he hits the switch and bang, the sun comes up.
3: Yeah.
4: It was the same thing in Paradise.
3: Yeah.
4: Bring the sun up. That's what they're doing here. Sunlight on demand. At the moment, it's targeted.
3: It's in a small location. It's not like they could do it for everyone everywhere. And how could they do it at night? They're only collecting it during the day.
4: Right.
3: They're reflecting it. So the sun has to be up.
4: I don't know. But the moon is
3: maybe
4: lit.
3: They're taking it from the other side.
4: Well, the moon is lit because of the reflection of the sun.
3: Yeah. Maybe they're taking it from... Can they take it from the Australia side and beam it our way?
4: Maybe.
3: The scientists are in the room.
4: Reflect Orbital envisions deploying up to 50,000 mirrors by 2035.
3: I don't like the word deploy. For some reason, that's bothering me. I wish you would stop saying deploy.
4: Astronomers, however, warn the constellation could severely disrupt ground-based telescopes and increase sky glow. Critics also cite concerns over nocturnal wildlife and human sleep patterns.
3: Yeah, for sure. See, my initial excitement was we can make more good energy without having to burn coal and, you know, use things that are going to go away.
4: My first thought was directing sunlight. It's going to be like we're ants. And somebody has control over a giant magnifying glass.
3: Yeah. If it was only going to be used for good, to give more sunlight to solar farms, then I would love it. But everything else that you said after that stunk.
4: And sunlight on demand sounds great to me.
3: Right.
4: Like if I had the Elon Musk money, mm-hmm. I love my home where it is. I'd build a dome over it. And it'd be, you know, constantly sunny and 72 every day.
3: And nobody could ever come in.
4: And nobody could ever come in.
3: That would be your dream.
4: That would be the dream.

0: 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Okay, here we go.
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0: Are we ready?
2: Now. Yeah.
0: Ready? What do you want? What do you want from me? Just turn the damn mic on. Let's go.
2: Powered by Carter Subaru. Multiple wildfires sparked across Washington yesterday in Franklin, Okanagan, and Kittitas counties. They knew it. The thunderstorms swept through the region. The fire posing the greatest threat right now is the Kaiser Canyon fire in Okanagan County, prompting go-now evacuations. Snoqualmie Pass Fire and Rescue say there's a new fire burning just northwest of Lake Cochise. Crews asking people to steer clear of the area. A King County judge ordering Seattle to crack down on lewd behavior at Denny Blaine Park. Here's this story again. But the park can stay open. The city must now staff the park to watch out for illegal behavior and install privacy buffers for neighboring homes. If you're going to staff the park to watch out for illegal behavior, you had better send the coolest police officers down there, because that Denny Blaine Park is... That's the nude beach.
0: That's the one.
2: That's the hookup spot. And you can't send someone down there who's going to freak out. Like, you have to send the coolest police officer we have. I don't know who it is. United Airlines nixing some middle seats on certain newer planes and replacing them with a table, which can be shared by the people in the window and aisle seats. Hold the phone. What? No middle seat. Now, I know you haven't dealt with this in a long time because you only fly first class, because you're the bougiest MF-er in the world when it comes to air. He will not, everyone, what is it, a half hour flight to, like, you know, Victoria, BC or whatever. You would book a first class seat on any plane. There's no flight short enough to warrant. So you don't understand this. But there's still people who sit in the middle seat. It's often that's my son, just, Joshua.
0: That's awful.
2: It's awful.
0: It's awful.
2: Because I'm a window person, straight up. I don't do this aisle stuff.
0: Oh, no, I do the aisle. I sit in the aisle.
2: Yeah, you like to stand up and walk around.
0: I don't stand up and walk around. I just don't want to have to
2: ask anybody.
0: It's just Rach and I. But I don't have to step over anybody to go to the bathroom.
2: I don't go to the bathroom. I'm like a camel. I will sit on a window and not move to Europe. I will sit right there. We flew to New Zealand together. Do you ever remember me standing up and going anywhere? No.
0: No.
2: No.
0: No.
2: You weren't looking anyway because I was behind you. How could you see what I was doing? I was behind you. Mark Hamill's lightsaber from The Empire Strikes Back just sold at auction, setting a new record for a screen-used Star Wars prop. Bender, how much?
0: It's not in the millions, so I'm going to go...
2: You're starting off wrong.
0: Okay, I'm going to go... $77,000.
2: $3.75 million. I said you're starting off wrong. It was in the millions.
0: Damn.
2: Uh-huh. In the $3 million, that's almost crazy. Four.
0: Again,
2: for
0: that's,
2: one
0: that's,
2: prop.
0: If I had that kind of disposable Elon Musk money, that's the kind of crap I'd buy all the time.
2: Yeah, that's fun. You could hit somebody with it.
0: Yeah.
2: Chloe Fineman has quit.
0: Well, you know it doesn't actually work, right?
2: Yeah, you could kill someone
0: what do you
2: with
0: mean,
2: that.
0: What do you mean hit somebody
2: with
0: it?
2: Just take their hand right off. Drop them down the well. Chloe Fineman has quit Saturday Night Live after 7 seasons. Julia Garner and her husband Mark Foster have separated after 6 years of marriage. In theaters this weekend, 96% on Rotten Tomatoes. It's The Odyssey.
0: The Odyssey.
2: I can't wait to see this movie. Matt Damon, Anne Hathaway, Robert Pattinson, Lupita Nyong'o, John Bernthal. It's going to be so good.
0: So this thing picks up from after the whole Trojan horse thing, right?
2: And he's trying to go home. Right.
0: Okay.
2: And he's just trying to get home.
0: Got it.
2: On TV, Peacock has the streaming premiere of Obsession. Hulu has They Fight with Andre Holland from Moonlight.
0: What's that? They Fight?
2: They Fight. It's an ex-con who returns to his old gym to mentor kids in the boxing ring.
0: Oh.
2: So they literally fight.
0: Okay.
2: In sports, Saturday on Telemundo, Fox, and Peacock, France and England fight for third place in the World Cup. Final match is Sunday between Spain and Argentina. Mariners square off against the Giants in the first of 3 games at home. Sounders rocked by Cascadia rival Timbers. Storm fell to the sky. They are now 6-20.
0: Give me that song of the day.

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0: 7 to Jet. It's Jody and Bender. It's Puget Sound Showdown. Let's bring in the champion. He's sitting on two wins. Mr. Big Shot looking for the three-peat. Brad in Silverdale. Hi, Brad.
1: Hi, how you doing?
2: Brad.
1: Thank you.
0: Brad.
2: We've never had a long-term winner named Brad.
0: Brad slamming the Monster Energy. Brad.
2: It makes me feel like a frat guy. Let's go, Brad. Show him, Brad. Brad's going to take you out, Bill.
0: Bill is in Linwood. Hi, Bill.
1: Hey.
2: Nice try going up against Brad. He's our number one guy. Right? It's like a skiing movie from the 80s.
1: Me and Chad.
2: Right.
0: Bill, do you think you have a shot at it?
1: Oh, yeah.
2: Sure he does.
0: Jody has the questions this morning. You guys are going to buzz in with your name when you know the answer. First person to five wins. If I have to clean up the mess and I get five before you, yous guys is both out.
2: Yeah.
0: Good luck. Here we go.
2: What name did B.B. King give to his guitar?
1: Brad. Bill.
2: Brad.
1: Lucille.
2: What was John Grisham's first number one bestseller?
1: Bill. The Rainmaker?
2: Brad?
1: The Falcon Breeze.
2: Bender?
0: The Firm.
2: The Firm is correct.
0: Yeah.
2: Good guesses, both. In its most basic form, buffalo sauce is usually just a mixture of hot sauce and what?
1: Brad. Vinegar.
2: Bill?
1: Ketchup.
2: Gross. Bender?
0: It's, I want to say horseradish, but that's not right.
2: Butter.
0: Oh.
2: Yeah, butter. Oh. There is vinegar in buffalo sauce, but it's most basically just butter. That's why it's so good. What flowers do florists often refer to as mums?
1: Brad.
2: Bill.
1: Chrysanthemums.
2: What was the gang name of John Travolta and his buddies in the movie Grease?
1: Bill. Brad.
2: Bill.
1: Thunderbirds.
2: Brad.
0: Oh my God! Really,
2: Bender?
1: Yeah, my wife's gonna hate me.
0: It was the T-Birds, not the Thunderbirds.
2: It might have been short for Thunderbirds, but that was never explained. What type of animal is a Samoyed?
1: Bill, a dog.
0: Scoreboard.
2: Brad has two. So does Bender. Bill on the board with one. The Guggenheim Museum is located in which city?
1: Bill.
2: Bender.
0: The Come Guggenheim on. Is in Belgium. No,
2: the Guggenheim's
0: that's
2: in freaking New York. It's in New York. Come on. What do you call phyllo pastry stuffed with chopped nuts and honey or syrup?
1: Brad. Baklava.
2: Who directed Raiders of the Lost Ark?
1: Bill.
2: Tie goes to Bender.
0: George Lucas. Spielberg, wasn't it? George Lucas produced it.
2: Right. George Lucas is so
0: scoreboard.
2: Right. Brad has three, Bill has one, Bender has two.
0: Ugh.
2: According to the old commercial, how many licks does it take to get to the center of a Tootsie Pop?
1: Bill.
2: Brad.
1: Three.
2: What is Lynchburg, Tennessee most famous for?
1: Brad
2: for the win.
1: Jack Daniels.
0: Game over. There you go.
2: Great game.
0: Three in a row for Brad in Silverdale. He's back tomorrow.

0: But William Shatner, who doesn't look, and there's just no sarcasm, doesn't look a day over 75.
1: Mm-hmm.
0: It's the weirdest damn thing. He's going to be part of Riot Fest in Chicago in September. And his concert rider, which is his backstage demands, has been released. This is real. And it's weird.
1: I've never in all my life working in music seen a rider like this.
0: We will discuss next.
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0: Bon appetit.
1: You're good.
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0: And for adults with type 2 diabetes and known heart disease, Jardiance can lower the risk of cardiovascular death too. 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

0: 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It is Jody and Bender. How you doing?
1: I am Iron Man. I am Iron Man.
0: It's Shatner.
1: I am Iron Man.
0: Recording his...
1: Ha, ha, ha, ha.
0: He's recording his heavy metal album. He'll be performing it at
2: Riot Fest
0: yeah. in Chicago in September.
2: And the rider just came out.
0: He is 95 years old. The concert rider, for those that don't know, it's the backstage requirements, demands, mm-hmm. requests from every band that shows up at every venue, big, small, whatever. Every band has a concert rider.
2: Never seen anything like this.
0: And this is like the most famous one, easily. Urban legend. The most famous one is Van Halen when they requested to have all of the brown M&Ms taken out of the bowl. And it wasn't because they were being D-bags. It was because, as we learned later, if they would walk into the dressing room and see that the brown M&Ms were not taken out of the bowl of M&Ms, they knew that everything else on the concert rider wasn't paid attention to.
2: Right. Well, I'm not sure if Shatner thinks that Chicago and Riot Fest is going to provide all of this stuff, but here we go.
0: Okay.
2: There's five things that he wants Chicago to provide. Okay. Number one, rename a boat in honor of Shatner so he can captain a ship again. Number two, one prominently displayed Riot Fest billboard with Shatner's face and the face of one lucky fan, some rando.
0: Okay.
2: A classic Chicago food item to be named in tribute to Shatner. Co-anchor the weather outside with Chicago's most beloved meteorologist and sing Take Me Out to the Ball Game at a Chicago baseball game.
0: That would be at the Cubs game.
2: Right.
0: Okay.
2: Now, here's what he wants from Riot Fest. Fire breathers, an intro video created by Guar, an artist golf cart to be replaced by a DeLorean. So, you know, the cart that brings you from your trailer up to the stage and everybody rides in a cart because you can't just be walking around the ground.
0: Sure, no, of course not.
2: He wants it to be a DeLorean.
0: Sure.
2: Okay. 4 feet of Polish sausage. One Montreal Canadiens hockey sweater signed by John Stamos. One pair of white tube socks and one pair of underwear. An assortment of adoptable puppies sourced from a reputable local animal rescue nonprofit. And here's the last two.
0: Oh, okay.
2: One bowl of sauerkraut in the dressing room ready to eat. And finally, a bouquet of flowers in a vase. You know, something sweet, something dainty.
0: Those are all demands.
2: Demands.
0: And unless they're all met,
2: he will not perform.
0: He's not going to perform at Riot Fest.
2: The DeLorean, the boat, the take me out to the ball game, the billboard.
0: I'm trying to figure out what the easiest stuff on that list would be like Shatner to do take me out to the ball game at a Cubs game.
2: Sure.
0: That's easy. All celebrities that come to town do that.
2: Yeah, yeah.
0: Okay. The billboard, okay,
2: you can
0: pull that off. No problem. The weather thing, of course, the weather guy is going to like trip over himself to get Shatner there.
2: I mean, it's all possible.
0: No problem. Wow.
2: It's all possible.
0: I mean, he's 95 years old.
2: Mm-hmm.
0: Doesn't look 95, doesn't act 95.
2: And obviously they're getting a lot of attention in the fact that he's playing Riot Fest. So his camp goes, if we want to really get attention, this is what we do.
0: And he's a legend.
2: He's a legend.
0: He's an icon.
2: I can't wait to watch the videos of all these things happening. The video of him singing and the video of him in the DeLorean and eating the sauerkraut and all this stuff.
0: If you were told today by iHeart that we're going to fly to Chicago
2: mm-hmm.
0: to cover this,
2: mm-hmm.
0: would you go?
2: No, who's going to watch my dogs? Thanks for asking, though. You go.
0: Time flies.

0: It is Jody and Bender. Let's do Time Flies. Take a look back at today, July 17th.
1: He made the night a little brighter.
0: Jody, it was July 17th, 1941.
1: Wherever he would go.
0: New York Yankees, Joe DiMaggio's incredible 56-game hitting streak comes to an end. It still stands. 85 years later. Did I do that math right? Yeah. As the longest hitting streak in Major League Baseball history.
2: Realistic question.
0: Yes.
2: How fast do you think those guys were throwing back then? You think they were lobbing them in like 65 miles an hour, or you think they were throwing hard?
0: Well, I would think they were throwing hard, but it's all relative because now, I mean, I don't think you had pitchers throwing 100 miles an hour.
2: Yeah.
0: But still,
2: yeah.
0: It was...
2: Sure, relative to the time.
0: It was relative to the time, and you have talent against talent on the same level.
2: Yeah.
0: Look at you trying to...
2: I'm just asking.
3: 1, 2, 3 o'clock, 4 o'clock, rock. 5, 6, 7 o'clock,
0: trying to diminish
3: o'clock.
0: One of the greatest baseball records ever.
2: Never.
0: Well, I mean, whatever. Rock. It was a plumber throwing at him.
2: They're lobbing it in there like softballs. Fine.
0: July 17th, 1955. After years of prep and transforming a 160-acre orange grove into a $17 million amusement park, Walt Disney dedicates and opens his brand new Disneyland in Anaheim, California. The park offers 5 differently themed lands, total of 18 attractions. In 2026, Disneyland welcomes about 19 million people a year. July 17th, 1975, a NASA Apollo Command Module docks with a Russian Soyuz spacecraft for the very first time. 3 astronauts and 2 cosmonauts carry out 5 joint experiments for NASA's first international partnership. July 17th, 1979. Major League Baseball's All-Star Game comes to Seattle and the Kingdome. Fun fact, Philadelphia Phillies catcher Bob Boone, whose son Brett Boone would be in the All-Star Game 22 years later, playing for the Mariners. July 17th, 1984, Congress passes the National Minimum Drinking Age Act, which requires states to raise their ages for purchase and public possession to 21 years old by October of 1986 or lose 10% of their federal highway funds. That's why I need a one dance. July 17th, 2016. Kim Kardashian posts videos that Kanye secretly recorded of his phone conversations with Taylor Swift to claim that she was okay with Kanye ripping her in his songs. But it was an edited video. We would later hear the full 25-minute conversation that Kanye talked to her about a tongue-in-cheek stuff and everything was going to be done, but she didn't know about the line that he had added when he added the line, I made that B famous.
2: Yeah, of course she didn't like that.
0: Yeah, John. July 17th, 2022. Your Seattle Mariners head into the All-Star break by winning their 14th in a row, getting themselves 9 games above 500. They come back from the break and drop their first game since July 1st. They would, however, go on to make the playoffs for the first time in 21 years. Happy birthday! Birthdays! Queen Camilla is 79 years old. Lucy Arnaz is 75. Ladies and gentlemen, turning 74 years old. Would it be?

0: Winter is 61. Carrie Hart is 51. Billy Lord is 34.
1: Happy sweet 16 birthday to our wonderful daughter, Sarah. We love you more than words could ever say, Mom and Dad. And also, huzzah! Happy anniversary to the one person I get to annoy for the rest of my life. To Heather, love, David. And Debbie and Therese want to wish happy birthday to brother-in-law Vince tomorrow. So glad you're a family.
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1: Yes, Bender.
0: 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We got a first of two feel-good Friday morning dance parties and your news next.
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18: 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England head coach Thomas Tuchel says his team worked hard to get as far as they did.
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18: 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Argentina, looking for its fourth championship and second in a row, takes on Spain.
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21: by Carter Subaru.
0: All weekend.
21: All weekend. They did tell us red flag warning because of that lightning. And yesterday, multiple wildfires did spark in Franklin, Okanagan, and Kittitas counties. In fact, there's also a new wildfire burning northwest of Lake Cochise, and crews are asking people to steer clear of that area. So today may not be the day to go hiking around Snoqualmie Pass. A man used his car as a barrier to stop an out-of-control SUV on I-5 after the driver suffered a medical emergency with a child strapped inside the car. The driver and the child were rescued without serious injury because this dude took his Kia, I think it was like a Kia Forte, and blocked her SUV with his car, sort of like rammed her into the barrier, and then went in and like unlocked the child from the car seat and made sure the woman was okay. She had some sort of like seizure or faints. I'm not exactly sure what happened. But now this guy's raising money to repair damage to his car from this heroic act. The link is on our Facebook page. Okay. If you have $5, let's get this dude's Kia fixed.
0: Absolutely.
21: You know, he's an absolute hero. U.S. military carried out its sixth consecutive night of strikes against Iran as the conflict shows no sign of de-escalating. Iran's retaliatory acts appear to be the largest since talks with the U.S. collapsed. Health officials announced the source of the outbreak has been linked to shredded iceberg lettuce served at Taco Bell restaurants in five states.
0: No, Taco Bell! This is why I don't eat lettuce.
21: The CDC and the FDA said they traced the outbreak to a single supplier of lettuce from Mexico used at Taco Bell locations in Michigan, Ohio, Kentucky, Indiana, and West Virginia.
0: Jody, I don't get diarrhea from my Hostess donuts.
21: It would never do that
0: never
21: to you.
0: Never do that
21: just
0: to me.
21: It makes you feel all warm inside. Officials urge consumers not to eat shredded iceberg lettuce from Taco Bell in those states while the investigation continues. Can you imagine being in one of those states and being like, extra lettuce at this point? Like, you're just asking for it. General Mills is recalling over 750,000 Pillsbury bread rolls because they could contain glass.
0: No.
21: Yeah.
0: No.
21: Yeah. Wow, were you making like 24 Pillsbury bread rolls?
0: We do cinnamon rolls.
21: Right.
0: And I was like, oh, for a moment, I'm like, oh.
21: No, I think it's like the crescent rolls.
0: Oh, we do those too.
21: Well, look out for glass. Prime Video's God of War has been forced to recast its lead. Man, this stinks. After Ryan Hurst, do you remember Sons of Anarchy, the guy who played Opie?
0: Yes.
21: So that's Ryan Hurst. Okay. He's a great actor. He hasn't been in a lot of stuff lately. This was going to be his next big thing. He worked out for 5 months. He put on 40 pounds of muscle to star in this Amazon God of War series. He suffered an injury. He tore his bicep. He went into surgery and then he was in recovery. But then Amazon said, this is going to take too long. Sorry. And recast him.
0: Oh! Recasted the role.
21: Recast the role. He had already shot 5 episodes. And like, I mean, I know I don't know him personally, but like, man.
0: It's Opie.
21: That stinks, dude. I know. A man got past security at 30 Rock yelling a racial slur at Today host Craig Melvin. The dude was reportedly looking for Al Roker. Who's got a problem with Al Roker? Has there been a more innocent figure in media in the last 50 years? It happened off air. Everyone's fine. The guy was arrested. In theaters this weekend, The Odyssey, 96% on Rotten Tomatoes. On TV, Peacock has the streaming premiere of Obsession. Hulu has They Fight. In sports, it's soccer weekend. France and England fight for third place in the World Cup. Final match tomorrow between Spain and Argentina. Mariners square off against the Giants in the first of 3 games at home. Sounders lost to Portland. Bad. And the Storm fell to the sky, and they are now 6-20.
0: You want to do the money, then the dance party?
21: Yes.
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0: Just adding
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0: Just adding to the feel good Friday morning
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0: dance party.
3: Songs, for God's sake.
0: Give it up for DJ FaZe for that one. We'll awesome. Do another one at 8:35 this morning. Don't forget, you're still waiting on the Jody and Bender song of the day. It's not Toad the Wet Sprocket this morning. It's Men at Work. It's a Mistake. That's what you're listening for to get into the show for free.

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1: So Brad in Silverdale's got 3 wins. 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

0: 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It's Jody and Bender. 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Good morning, Jody.
1: Hi.
0: It is a feel-good Friday. Another feel-good Friday morning dance party happens in less than an hour. Yeah, we'll do it at 8:35. In the meantime, Puget Sound Showdown, our champion, sitting on 3 wins. From what I understand, from the Chamber of Commerce in Silverdale, they already have a statue going up of him in the town square.
1: I mean, it's made of butter, so that's bad planning.
0: Hi, Brad.
2: Funny you mentioned that. Whaling Days is next weekend in Silverdale, and they're planning a float in the parade for me already.
0: Brad! So the question is, though, will there still be a float if you lose between now and then?
2: That's a lot to. I don't want to think about that. Let's just keep
1: winning. Why is he even bringing that up, Brad? What's his problem?
0: Brad, you're going to be taking on.
2: I thought it was Feel Good Friday.
1: It is.
0: You're going to be taking on Chloe in Seattle. Hi, Chloe.
1: Hi.
3: Hello.
0: Hi.
1: The first Chloe to play the game, as far as
0: I
1: can tell. Yeah.
0: As far as we can remember.
1: We haven't had a Chloe before.
0: I mean, it's been 6 years of playing
3: I
0: the game.
3: That.
0: We're not sure if there's been a Chloe.
1: I think I would remember.
0: That's true.
1: Try and represent the Chloes well, Chloe.
0: Listen to Jody with her perimenopause.
3: Okay, I will. Try hard.
0: Perimenopause. I think I'd remember. She gets all defensive about it.
1: Don't make me tell you again.
0: I have the questions this morning. You guys are going to buzz in with your name when you know the answer. First person to 5 correct answers.
1: You think that's defensive?
0: Wins. Here we go. What former astronaut punched a conspiracy theorist after being accused of faking the moon landing?
2: Brad. Buzz Aldrin.
0: What musician is known as the boss?
2: Brad. Bruce Springsteen.
0: In Britain, they call it a rubber. What do they call it in America?
3: Chloe. A condom.
0: Brad, you can steal it.
2: Air?
0: What'd he say?
1: What'd you say, Brad?
2: A tire, like a car tire?
0: Jody.
1: A raincoat.
0: It's an eraser. An eraser. Mm. Scoreboard.
1: Brad has 2, Chloe not yet on the board.
0: After being exposed to red kryptonite, what structure did a very petty Superman fix in Superman 3? Jody.
1: The Leaning Tower of Pisa.
0: Mm-hmm. What popular variety of orange is named after a city in Spain?
2: Brad. Valencia.
0: Who's the mascot for Fruit Loops?
2: Brad. Toucan Sam.
0: Scoreboard.
1: Brad has 4. I have 1. Chloe, not yet on the board.
0: What does the B in base jumping stand for? Jody.
1: Better be stupid.
0: Better be stupid.
1: Yeah. I wasn't sure of the answer.
0: Looking for building.
1: Oh, sure. That makes more sense.
0: Who did the birthday boy David Hasselhoff play on Baywatch? Jody.
1: Travis McGee.
0: Looking for Mitch Buchanan.
1: Right. I was like, I'm right there, right?
2: Tip of my tongue.
1: I'm so there.
0: Or Travis McGee.
1: Yes.
0: Whose jingle is ba-dum-bum-bum-bum?
2: Brad
0: for the win. What?
2: McDonald's.
0: Game over. That's 4 in a row for the pride of Silverdale.
1: Well, Chloe, unfortunately.
3: Well,
1: you didn't do that.
3: I've got to see the float, I guess.
1: Yeah.
0: So now it's up to Brad. Brad, do you want to give her tickets to see Jay Leno?
2: Yes.
0: Yes.
1: Hey,
0: Jay Leno at Muckleshoot.

0: Who's this?
1: This is Amanda.
0: Amanda!
1: Oh, my goodness. Did I win?
0: Oh, my God. Jody, did Amanda win?
1: Very happy to talk to me.
2: We've got a pair of tickets for Men at Work and Toad the Wet Sprocket at Remlinger Farms for you.
1: Yay!
0: Right?
2: Yeah.
0: That's all that needs to be said.
1: Well, this is definitely a feel-good Friday.
2: Yes, it is. Congratulations, Amanda.
1: Thank you so much.

0: 95.7 The Jet. It's Jody and Bender. A little behind the scenes, pull the curtain back. I'm not sure if anybody caught a, and I have to go back and listen to the tapes when we replay Puget Sound showed out at 9:15. Mm-hmm. I'll be curious to see if you hear a pause of uncertainty on my part. One of the questions was, whose jingle? And I wrote it out. Ba-da-bump-bump-bump. Okay? Uh-huh. I wrote it out, but in my head, I wanted bump-ba-dump-bump-bump-bump-bump.
1: Right.
0: So on my sheet of questions that I wrote, I put, whose jingle is, and in and out came ba-dump-bump-bump-bump.
1: Right.
0: And that's McDonald's.
1: Which is McDonald's.
0: But what I wanted was that's right. What I wanted. So on the sheet,
1: I wrote
0: right.
1: Yeah.
0: And on my sheet, I wrote Farmers Insurance.
1: Right.
0: That was the original question.
1: But Brad guessed McDonald's, which is correct.
0: But Brad guessed because I gave the wrong melody.
1: Right. That's funny.
0: So I'll be curious when I listen back to it if there is a pause or if I just played it off like the professional that I am.
1: I didn't catch anything. That's funny.
0: I did. I wrote it down. I don't know why I did that.
1: I don't know why I did that.
0: Jody's news is next.
1: Yeah, more on that diarrhea lettuce and how you can continue to avoid it. Because you don't want any diarrhea lettuce, do you?
0: You don't see and or hear those kind of teases on the news.
1: No, you don't.
0: Hey, more on that diarrhea lettuce tonight at 11.
1: And how to avoid it if you want.

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1: Yeah, powered by Carter Subaru. Yeah, it's going to be beautiful this weekend, but yesterday they said red fire warning because of the lightning, and they were right. Multiple wildfires sparked across the state in Franklin, Okanagan, and Kittitas counties. Fire posing the greatest threat right now is the Kaiser Canyon fire in Okanagan, prompting go-now evacuations. A Washington man used his car as a barrier to stop an out-of-control SUV on I-5 after the driver suffered a medical emergency with a child inside. The driver and the child were rescued without serious injury because this guy took his Kia and sort of like glided her into the barrier and used his car to block hers like a damn freaking hero. And now he's like, hey, if anyone wants to donate to fix my car up, I'd appreciate it. So I posted it on the Jody and Bender Facebook page, and we're going to try and get his car fixed because this dude deserves a 100% Kia. A King County judge is ordering Seattle to crack down on lewd behavior at Denny Blaine Park. You know the kind of lewd behavior I'm talking about.
2: Hey.
1: Nudity. Doing stuff. The park can stay open, but the city has to staff it to watch for illegal behavior and install privacy buffers for neighboring homes. Bro, if you bought the $4 million mansion across from the Naked Park, it's still going to be the Naked Park.
3: It's still going to be that Naked Park.
1: So if you're rich, look out another window, baby, because I'm sure you got views everywhere.
2: Because if you're rich, look out another window.
1: You got a nice looking view on the other side. You don't got to stare at the Naked Park.
2: Did you not vet the neighborhood of the home?
1: Yeah. When you walked in, you saw the Naked Park across the street.
2: I absolutely love the fact that you're leaning into blaming the homeowner and not the ones doing the lewd acts.
1: That's correct.
2: Got it.
1: That's correct.
2: Just clearing it up.
1: Yep. Because before I bought my house, I knocked on all the doors that surrounded my house, and I said, hello.
4: Hi.
1: I was wondering if this is a quiet neighborhood because I go to bed so early. So my main thing is this quiet neighborhood. If you're a rich person and you want to buy a $4 million mansion right on Lake Washington, wouldn't you knock on some rich person's door and go, hello, I'm a rich person. I want to buy the big house next door. Is there anything weird going on in the neighborhood I should worry about?
2: Yeah, just some chick walking door to door wanting to know, hey,
1: there's the naked people across the street who have sex all day. Is that going to bother you? If so, maybe you should find a bigger house somewhere else.
2: Look out a different window.
1: Get out of my face.
2: Get out of here.
1: God. Health officials announced the source of the diarrhea outbreak has been linked to shredded iceberg lettuce from Taco Bell restaurants in 5 states. Mm. CDC and the FDA said they figured it out, that it's a supplier. Locations in Michigan, Ohio, Kentucky, Indiana, and West Virginia are the ones that got the dirty lettuce. We're still cool out here in Washington, but as a reminder, and now is a great time to just launch into always washing your fresh fruits and vegetables, not just avoiding them altogether, like Bender with his bag of donuts. He's jingling his bag of donuts.
2: You know, that's a great band name.
1: Jingling your bag of donuts?
2: Dirty Lettuce.
1: Dirty Lettuce? Sure.
2: A great band name.
1: Yeah, now to the stage. Mark Hamill's lightsaber from Empire Strikes Back sold for $3.75 million at an auction. Wow. Some rich nerd somewhere is so happy. In theaters this weekend, it's The Odyssey. 96% on Rotten Tomatoes. All the stars. Supposed to be great. In sports, tomorrow on Telemundo, Fox, and Peacock, France and England fight for third place in the World Cup. And then the final match is Sunday between Spain and Argentina. It's going to be awesome. Mariners square off against the Giants.
2: Wait. Back up again. You said France and England are playing tomorrow, and then you said France and Argentina.
1: The final match is Sunday. Yeah.
2: Right.
1: Well, who's between playing? Spain and Argentina.
2: Between Spain and Argentina.
1: Yeah.
2: It's France. Wait, it's France and England tomorrow?
1: Yeah.
2: See, I lost track after America got bounced.
5: Now I don't give a crap no more. Didn't care in the first place. Don't care now. Now it's your time chance to come clean. I don't like soccer.
2: Your chance at $1,000 coming up. And an update from Jody, a member of I've Already Done This Once Already Club.

0: 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Go right there. A box is going to pop up. It's going to ask you for the keyword, and you're going to enter this keyword to win $1,000.
1: Green.
0: Green.
1: The keyword is green.
0: Spell it.
1: G-R-E-E-N. Green.
0: Green. Good luck.

0: Jody and Bender, 20 minutes away from the second of our two Jody and Bender Feel Good Friday morning dance parties. Time flies, gets bumped from 8:45 to 9 o'clock on Fridays, and then Puget Sound Showdown in 1 hour. In the meantime, we have an update from Jody, who is a member of the I've Already Done This Once Club. You had a doctor's appointment yesterday.
1: Yeah, it's funny you should say it that like that, because I had colon cancer and now I've been diagnosed with breast cancer, that makes me a high risker. I did some genetics testing. I'm pro for a couple things that show that maybe there was a reason behind all of this scientifically. And so they need to keep an eye on me to make sure that none of this happens again.
0: Sure.
1: So I had my first appointment yesterday, and contrary to what you might think, I was very excited about this appointment. I wasn't dreading it because I like the idea of keeping an eye on
0: for the next
1: 10 years.
0: Yeah.
1: I like the idea of, you know, having to do extra scanning. I'm not afraid to have information, which is actually counter to a lot of people. That's not me.
0: No. Why on earth would you not want every piece of information?
1: I could get into, we don't have enough time in the program, but I could tell you some things that would horrify you. Anyway, I had to show up to a new office yesterday down in South Lake Union. I couldn't find the place. I parked illegally. I ran in, and it was like a Wes Anderson movie.
0: So hold it.
1: Yeah.
0: You parked illegally.
1: Yeah, I parked in the employee-only parking lot. And I was like, who's going to say anything to you?
0: Who's going to say anything to you?
1: I have breast cancer.
0: Who's going to say anything?
1: Forgive me. I'm making bad choices.
0: Are you making bad choices, or are you daring them?
1: Daring.
0: There it is.
1: Yeah. Come on, give me a ticket.
0: Go ahead. What are you going to do?
1: So I go in. I meet my person who's going to be my person for the next however long. And I'm thinking to myself, because you know me, and you guys listening to the show, you know me. I have to have somebody with a sense of humor.
0: Sure.
1: I can't get some, you know, dullard.
0: Have you asked for your jacket yet?
1: My two-timers jacket.
0: Because on SNL, they make a big deal out of 5.
1: You got to get 5. Yeah.
0: Well, for cancer, for 2, you should get a jacket.
1: You
0: for 2.
1: You should get something.
0: Okay, yeah.
1: You should get something. So I meet my person, and she's awesome, and we're energies are matched, and I'm cursing up a storm, and I'm crying, and it's good, and we're having this meeting, and she goes, I know the surgery's coming up pretty fast, but you want to kick your ovaries out too? And I'm like, hell yeah, girl, you know I want to kick my ovaries out. Let's garage sale everything in here I'm not using anymore and throw it in the freaking Duwamish. And if you think I'm kidding, I'm not. It's already loaded with hazmat stuff in the Duwamish. Just toss it in there. So I said, I was like, in all seriousness, I was like, can we do those two surgeries together? And she was like, yeah, you can. And I was like, well, yeah, do it. So unfortunately, we're really close. I would have to meet up with the doctor before we agree, because it's a different doctor for a different part of my body.
0: Okay, but if you're going to be under,
1: might as well just get everything out.
0: Why doesn't the first guy do his thing?
1: Right, it's a girl.
0: Why doesn't the first girl do her thing, and then the other one comes up and moves her out of the way and says, okay, I'm going to take care of the rest?
1: That's literally what was being suggested to me yesterday. And I was like, yeah, let's do it. Freaking get it all out of me. Because at this point, you're talking about stuff that's taken up space that could do me harm, that is not better. I already have my kid. I'm done. What is this even doing in here? I'm going to be pushed into scientific menopause. So
0: hold it.
1: Yeah.
0: You're going to make the jump from perimenopause to scientific menopause?
1: Yeah, because my breast cancer is, I don't want to get too scientific, so stop me if I'm getting crazy. There's a million different kinds of breast cancer.
0: Okay.
1: Some is hormone-based and some is not. Mine is hormone-based. So to make sure after they lop my chest off, I could still get breast cancer. So to make sure that doesn't happen, you have to literally shut down all the estrogen in my body. And I am such a woman, as you know. And I still have lots of estrogen careening through me, as you can tell. I'm sure you can sense it. You're so close to me.
0: Sometimes I'm too close.
1: And even being in perimenopause, I still have estrogen, you know, loads of it. The good kind. I don't know what's happening with me right now. I'm so excited to be able to talk about it on the air. So, like, give me 10 minutes. Anyway.
0: Oh, thank God for video. The pose of...
1: Loads of it. Dun, dun, dun, dun.
0: The only thing missing in here is a pole.
1: I know, right? Anyway, it's all going to be shut down after the surgery because I'm going to be on drugs that shut it down. Because if you don't shut it all down, then you invite more breast cancer. So anyway, I don't think that I'm going to have time to meet this doctor in advance of the second surgery.
0: So you're going to have to book a second?
1: Yeah.
0: You're going to book it.
1: I'm going to book it.
0: You're going to book a second appointment.
1: You don't even know what I booked for the rest of the year. And he got my colonoscopy coming up in October. I got my stomach MRI scan coming up in November. And right after Radiothon, these ovaries are gone. I was like, what else can I take out? Anything else? It's weight loss, isn't it? Get it out of me. I don't need anything except my heart and my brain. Let's go. Take it all out. I was like, can you get my pancreas out? She's like, you need that. I was like, okay.

0: 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That's Green. 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
1: I love it.
0: It's Jody and Bender's Feel Good Friday Morning

0: we do is if we need that extra push over the cliff, you know what we do?
1: Put it up to
0: 11. 11, exactly.
1: Why don't you just make 10 louder and make 10 be the top number and make that a little louder?
0: These go to 11.

0: like that song.
1: Little cool down. One more hour to go. We've got more money. We got more Puget Sound Showdown. We got a Daily Bender. Is that, we got Damn. Haven't heard that in a while in time.

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1: 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It's 95.7 The Jet. It is Jody and Bender. Let's do Time Flies. Take a look back at today. July 17th.
2: He made the night a little brighter.
1: Jody, it was July 17th, 1941.
2: Wherever he would go.
1: New York Yankees, Joe DiMaggio's incredible 56-game hitting streak comes to an end. It still stands. 85 years later. Did I do that math right? Yeah. As the longest hitting streak in Major League Baseball history.
3: Realistic question.
1: Yes.
3: How fast do you think those guys were throwing back then? You think they were lobbing them in like 65 miles an hour, or you think they were throwing hard?
1: I would think they were throwing hard, but it's all relative. I don't think you had pitchers throwing 100 miles an hour.
3: Yeah.
1: But still,
3: yeah.
1: It was...
3: Sure, relative to the time.
1: It was relative to the time, and you have talent against talent on
3: right.
1: the same level.
3: Yeah.
1: Look at you trying to...
3: I'm just asking.
4: 1, 2, 3 o'clock, 4 o'clock, rock. 5, 6, 7 o'clock,
1: trying to diminish
4: o'clock.
1: One of the greatest
3: Never.
1: Baseball records ever.
3: Never.
1: Well, I mean, whatever. He was a plumber throwing
3: they're
1: at him.
3: They're lobbing it in there like, well, it's fine.
1: July 17th, 1955. After years of prep and transforming a 160-acre orange grove into a $17 million amusement park, Walt Disney dedicates and opens his brand new Disneyland in Anaheim, California. The park offers 5 differently themed lands, total of 18 attractions. In 2026, Disneyland welcomes about 19 million people a year. July 17th, 1979. Major League Baseball's All-Star Game comes to Seattle and the Kingdom. Fun fact, Philadelphia Phillies catcher Bob Boone, whose son Brett Boone would be in the All-Star Game 22 years later, playing for the Mariners. July 17th, 1984, Congress passes the National Minimum Drinking Age Act, which requires states to raise their ages for purchase and public possession to 21 years old.
5: That's why I need a one dance.
1: July 17th, 2016. Kim Kardashian posts videos that Kanye secretly recorded of his phone conversations with Taylor Swift to claim that she was okay with Kanye ripping her in his songs. But it was an edited video. We would later hear the full 25-minute conversation that Kanye talked to her about a tongue-in-cheek stuff and everything was going to be done, but she didn't know about the line that he had added when he added the line, I made that B famous.
3: Yeah, of course she didn't like that.
1: Yeah, John. July 17th, 2022. Your Seattle Mariners head into the All-Star break by winning their 14th in a row, getting themselves 9 games above 500. They come back from the break and drop their first game since July 1st. They would, however, go on to make the playoffs for the first time in 21 years. Birthdays, Queen Camilla is 79 years old. Lucy Arnaz is 75. Ladies and gentlemen, turning 74 years old.
6: Would it be

0: Alex Winter is 61. Carrie Hart is 51. Billy Lord is 34.
1: Happy sweet 16 birthday to our wonderful daughter, Sarah. We love you more than words could ever say, Mom and Dad. And also, huzzah! Happy anniversary to the one person I get to annoy for the rest of my life. To Heather, love, David. And Debbie and Therese want to wish happy birthday to brother-in-law Vince tomorrow. So glad you're a family.
0: That would be Time Flies for July 17th on 95.7 The Jet.

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1: Hi.
0: Puget Sound Showdown, our champion, sitting on 3 wins. From what I understand from the Chamber of Commerce in Silverdale, they already have a statue going up of him in the town square.
1: I mean, it's made of butter, so that's bad planning.
0: Hi, Brad.
2: Hi. Funny you mentioned that. Whaling Days is next weekend in Silverdale, and they're planning a float in the parade for me already.
0: Brad! So the question is, though, will there still be a float if you lose between now and then?
2: That's a lot to... I don't want to think about that. Let's just keep playing.
1: Why is he even bringing that up, Brad? What's his problem?
0: Brad, you're going to be taking on...
2: I thought it was Feel Good Friday.
1: It is!
0: You're going to be taking on Chloe in Seattle. Hi, Chloe!
1: Hi.
3: Hello.
0: Hi.
1: The first Chloe to play the game, as far as I can tell. Yeah.
0: As far as we can remember.
1: We haven't had a Chloe before.
0: I mean, it's been 6 years of playing the game.
3: That.
0: We're not sure if there's been a Chloe.
1: I think I would remember.
0: That's true.
1: Try and represent the Chloes well, Chloe.
0: Listen to Jody with her perimenopause.
3: Okay, I will. Try hard.
0: Perimenopause. I think I'd remember.
1: She
0: gets all defensive about it.
1: Don't make me tell you again.
0: I have the questions this morning. You guys are going to buzz in with your name when you know the answer. First person to 5 correct answers.
1: You think that's defensive?
0: Wins. Here we go. What former astronaut punched a conspiracy theorist after being accused of faking the moon landing?
2: Brad. Buzz Aldrin.
0: What musician is known as the boss?
2: Brad. Bruce Springsteen.
0: In Britain, they call it a rubber. What do they call it in America?
3: Chloe. A condom.
0: Brad, you can steal it.
2: Air?
0: What'd he say?
1: What'd you say, Brad?
2: A tie. Like a car tire?
0: Jody.
1: A raincoat.
0: It's an eraser. An eraser. Scoreboard.
1: Brad has 2. Chloe not yet on the board.
0: After being exposed to red kryptonite, what structure did a very petty Superman fix in Superman 3?
3: Oh, God.
0: Jody.
1: The Leaning Tower of Pisa.
0: Mm-hmm. What popular variety of orange is named after a city in Spain?
2: Brad. Valencia.
0: Who's the mascot for Fruit Loops?
2: Brad. Toucan Sam.
0: Scoreboard.
1: Brad has 4. I have 1. Chloe not yet on the board.
0: What does the B in base jumping stand for? Jody.
1: Better be stupid.
0: Better be stupid.
1: Better
0: be stupid?
1: Yeah. I wasn't sure of the answer.
0: Looking for building.
1: Oh, sure. That makes more sense.
0: Who did the birthday boy David Hasselhoff play on Baywatch? Jody.
1: Travis McGee.
0: Looking for Mitch Buchanan.
1: Right. I'm right there, right?
2: Tip of my tongue.
1: I'm so there.
0: Or Travis McGee.
1: Yes.
0: Whose jingle is ba-dum bum bum bum?
2: Brad
0: for the win. What?
2: McDonald's.
0: Game over. That's 4 in a row for the pride of Silverdale.
1: Well, Chloe, unfortunately.
3: Well.
1: You didn't do that.
3: I've got to see the float, I guess.
0: So now it's up to Brad. Brad, do you want to give her tickets to see Jay Leno?
2: Yes.
1: Hey,
0: Jay Leno at Muckleshoot. Have a good weekend, everybody.

0: It's 95.7 The Jet. It's Jody and Bender. Hi!
1: Hey! Is this Bender?
0: It is. Hi.
1: Hi, this is Dawn, and I just want to say to Jody, I just got diagnosed with the same type of breast cancer. So
2: you did?
1: Her humor, I did last week, and I've just been hearing her talk, and I love you guys so much, and I'm the same type of person she is. It's like, I love humor, and we're going to get through this because there's no other way to do it.
2: So, how are you doing, Dawn? You doing okay?
1: I am. I had my MRI, my bilateral MRI yesterday, and it's not in my right breast. It's, but it's the estrogen. I didn't realize because I'm 65.
2: Yeah.
1: And I'm like, I have that much estrogen. So yeah, so I'm going through it too. You're going through a lot more, but I just wanted to call and thank you guys for all your humor because that's what's going to get us through. And we're strong women.
2: Yeah, we are. And there's nothing else we can do except get through it, right? So positive attitude, do your best.
1: That's right. Absolutely. So I thank you guys. I listen to you every day, but I just really wanted to reach out after I heard your story. So it's, you guys are amazing.
2: Keep us posted, Dawn, okay?
1: I will. You guys have a wonderful weekend. Hug your goats and all your animals.
0: I will. Okay.
2: All right, Dawn. Take care.
1: Maybe I'll come by. I'll come with you. Go visit.
2: That's right. When we finally get up there.
1: Okay. That's right. You take good care.
2: You too, Dawn.
1: I will. Bye. Bye-bye.
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0: spanning the globe to find the news you didn't know you needed to know. 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
2: Better you, better life.
1: You know, there are people in this world that are given second, third, fourth chances. Mm-hmm. They blow it every time.
2: Yeah, they do.
1: A man in
2: Texas. It's Florida, isn't it?
1: Palm Coast, Florida.
2: Ah, damn it.
1: A man's attempt to cheat a court-ordered drug test backfires spectacularly. This guy arrives for his urine screening, driving on a suspended license.
2: Okay. Strike one.
1: Already a probation violation. He was immediately arrested.
2: Great.
1: Deputies then discovered a homemade device strapped to his junk.
2: Oh.
1: A fake bladder.
2: Yeah.
1: Filled with synthetic urine.
2: Is that a thing?
1: Attached to a heating pad and a prosthetic
2: thing. That's a pretty good plan. That's a pretty good plan. I'm sorry. He had a whole unit all, and to think to warm it, like, that's pretty thoughtful.
1: During transport, cops moved his handcuffs to the front to ease a shoulder complaint. He used that opportunity to toss the device that he was apparently wearing onto the patrol car floor. The police officer called the guy a pea brain dirt bag who flushed away a second chance. This guy now faces probation violation, evidence tampering, fraud charges, and is now being held without bond.
2: Think about this, and maybe I'm in the wrong business. Maybe I should be in the motivational speaking business. But if
1: because you, that's what's always been said about you behind your back. Behind your back,
2: right.
1: People are always like, my God, Bender, when you work with Jody every day, you must feel motivated because of the random speeches she gives.
2: Right. I mean, think about how far this guy could go in life if he would take that ingenuity and just point it towards something decent instead of fake warm wieners. You know what I mean? Like, he didn't just think, I'll have a Ziploc bag full of urine that I paid some kid for. No, he had a heater. He had a fake bladder. He had a whole system rigged.
1: What is synthetic urine?
2: I'm hearing about it for the first time. Back in my day, if we wanted to pass a drug test and we'd been doing drugs, you had to pay somebody for a can of their urine. I guess they don't do that anymore.
1: Synthetic urine is a lab-created liquid that closely replicates human urine in appearance, composition, and physical properties.
2: But you gotta warm it up.
1: It typically contains uric acid.
2: Yeah.
1: Creatinine?
2: Mm-hmm.
1: Okay, you're saying, like you know.
2: That's what makes it taste good. Go on.
1: Salts and minerals.
2: Yeah, creatinine. Not
1: creatinine?
2: Yeah. God, when you say it like that, it makes me feel like you don't know what you're talking about. Creatinine? I know you want to say creatine so bad because you have some under the desk.
1: I do. Creatinine.
2: Yeah, that's in your urine.
1: Thanks.
2: Yeah, I did it right now.
1: It comes in pre-mixed liquid form or as a powder to be mixed with water before use.
2: Yeah.
1: So this guy had a fake bladder filled with synthetic urine to pass a drug test. Now, if I can Google what is synthetic urine, you're telling me that a drug test can't determine human urine to synthetic urine? Well, it can't tell the difference?
2: I'm sure it can now. Like, this must be a new thing. And they just have to tweak the system a little bit.
1: They can now what?
2: Well, you said that he got caught, right? Did he get caught because his wiener fell off? Or did he get caught with the fake urine?
1: He got caught with it just because he got caught with the device and everything.
2: Oh, so they caught him because of his wiener.
1: Right, not because they ran it and they said, hey, what is this?
2: Well, I'd have to Google, you know, do people get caught trying to pass off synthetic urine for real urine? But then I'll get flagged by the company again for using my laptop for personal reasons.
1: Yeah, but you're not going to get in trouble.
2: I hope to God they never look at what I Google. For the show, I Google just the most random stuff.
1: Right, but right now you're not going to get in trouble.
2: No, I'm not. Breast cancer. I have breast cancer. Come on, guys. Back off. Can you give me a break? I'm not in my right mind. I'm going to Google synthetic urine.
1: Jody was at the doctor's yesterday and parked illegally. And she's hoping that somebody was going to say something to her. Because that was going to be her out.
2: That's right. I know this is the employee parking lot. It's just that I have all this breast cancer. I'm sorry. Is it cool? Can it be cool?
1: Yes, ma'am. Go right ahead.
2: That's right. That's what I thought.
1: I'm sorry. We didn't mean to say anything.
2: That's right.
1: Program is done. We'll be back on Monday. More money every single hour. I don't even know what we're doing next week.
2: Me neither.
1: I mean, I know that Brad and Silverdale will be going for win number 5.
2: Yeah.
1: But we don't know what the prizes are. We don't know what the song of the day is going to be.
2: Who's in charge of looking at this stuff?
1: You.
2: Ah, it's my breast cancer. My mind is elsewhere.
1: If you missed any part of the show,
2: I know what we have now. Do you
1: want to
2: know?
1: It's up on, it'll be on the podcast. Just go to the iHeartRadio app, search Jody and Bender. You see it there. You can preset it. And yeah, go ahead.
2: Do you want me to tell you?
1: Sure.
2: Boy George and Culture Club tickets for Song of the Day.
1: Okay.
2: And M Mariners tickets for Showdown.
1: And Mariner tickets.
2: No more and then.
1: All right, everybody, have a good weekend. Yeah. Wrap the show with you.
3: Good morning, Jody and Bender. This is Diane from Kent. And for damn, haven't heard that in a while. Please play Beastie Boys, Fight for Your Right to Party, because we're going to be partying.
0: 95.7 The Jet. Jody and Bender's. Damn! Haven't heard that in a while.
2: Yeah!
1: See you on Monday. Martha Quinn is next.

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1: England and France meet in Miami tomorrow in the third place game at the World Cup. England head coach Thomas Tuchel says his team worked hard to get as far as they did.
2: It is an achievement. No one wants to hear that at the moment. Me neither, because we demand the most of ourselves.
1: The World Cup final is Sunday in New Jersey. Argentina, looking for its fourth championship and second in a row, takes on Spain.
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95.7 The Jet, variety of the 80s, 90s, and more. How about you go into the weekend $1,000 richer? You could win a grand by noon today. The keyword that could make that happen for you is up next hour. The 11 o'clock keyword is about to be revealed. 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My name is Martha Quinn. Ooh, baby. 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

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Happy Friday. Yay, Martha Quinn with you. 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

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Hang out with me, Martha Quinn. Your daily news that rocks is up at 11:40. I said hip, hop, a hippity hop. Where are the Sugar Hill Gang now? 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
8: From the Fox 13 Weather Center, I'm meteorologist Abby Acone. High temperatures expected to range in the mid-70s across the greater Seattle area after patchy clouds earlier. Increasing sunshine this afternoon. Tomorrow, a murky start with a sunny finish. Highs tomorrow at 78.
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0: 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Feeling okay today? Or are you feeling kind of funny? 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

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Sunday night, Bon Jovi is playing another show at Madison Square Garden. If you need to fly to New York City and pick up some tickets, hang out with me, Martha Quinn. The next keyword that could land you $1,000 is about to be revealed. 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
11: After a month of matches, it all comes down to this. 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
12: 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And they set it in with Spain! Sunday in New Jersey in the World Cup final!
11: The match Sunday kicks off at 3 o'clock Eastern. Meanwhile, in Miami, England and France are preparing to play in the third place match tomorrow.
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95.7 The Jet, variety of the 80s, 90s, and more. It's almost time for me, Martha Quinn, to duck out. Remember, for the big FIFA World Cup 2026 final game on Sunday, Spain versus Argentina. 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Have a great weekend. Miss you.

95.7 The Jet, variety of the 80s, 90s, and more. I'm JT. Boy, the music's looking good. Journey's coming up for us. Yeah, not too far away. Dexy's Midnight Runners. Oh, and another chance for you to grab that $1,000 coming up next after the Thompson Twins.

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I'm JT. Sharon's got us on over there in Everett today. Thank you for making us part of the workday. As we head into the weekend, I promise you, stay with me. We'll get to some B-52s for you. Apparently, she's on her way to the Love Shack. Here's CCR.

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Yeah, this is your chance to grab that $1,000. Good luck. 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

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I'm JT. It's going to be so much fun. We're talking about Seattle's biggest summer celebration is almost here. Seafair Weekend Festival. Tell you all about it in just minutes. Stay with me. Here's U2.

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95.7 The Jet Variety, the 80s, 90s, and more. I'm JT. Well, it's the final weekend of FIFA World Cup soccer. Boy, I tell you, it's been so much fun. Not only the games, but I love the camaraderie of all the fans and everybody that's not from here that came here that loves the United States. I mean, that was so awesome to see. And it all united us. So good. Enjoy this weekend. I hear the

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